mining Buddha. Thank God I'm only watching the game, controlling it. I don't see you guys rating the kind of mate I'm contemplating. I bet you watch. I would invite you, but the queen's weak.

Tiffany's. Cartier. Black Star. Ross Gorham. Talk to me, Harry Winston.

to know. I want to know. Perché la gente non dice niente. I'm Mr. Right.